0: posted on the corner.
1: She on my corner. For a lot. I turn up, I bounce that. I got a fetish, fetish, fetish. For a lot of fetish, fetish, fetish. I'm all a zip. I ain't got a skelly. 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Money, money, money. 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
2: What's up, y'all? 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Congratulations to Incognito and DJ Mrs. for having the biggest show in the city. Posted on the corner.
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4: Man, say the MLB postseason came out swinging last night. The Yankees blasted Boston 9-0 in Game 1.
5: Damn.
4: Ben Rice went crazy. Two homers, including the grand slam, and six RBIs, tying the Yankees postseason record. Cam struck out 10 as New York grabbed a 1-0 series lead. Atlanta beat Philly 5-3. The White Sox knocked off Houston 6-3. And San Diego shut out the Cubs 8-0. In the WNBA, Caitlin Clark dropped 27 points and 15 assists, becoming the first player in WNBA playoff history with at least 25 points and 15 assists as Indiana beat Vegas 99-89 to stay alive, and the Liberty beat Minnesota 87-71, becoming the first 8 seed ever to eliminate a 1 seed. All right, let's take it over to the NFL, where the Giants have officially released Odell Beckham Jr. only 3 games into his return to New York.
6: I'm sorry, you're fired. Get out of here.
4: OBJ leaves without recording one single catch this season.
7: Hell no.
4: And hockey is back, y'all. The 2026-27 NHL season opened last night with 5 games. And check this out. Florida spoiled Carolina's Stanley Cup banner night, winning 1-0 in overtime with that boy Gustav Forsling scoring a goal with just 4.3 seconds left in the game. Boston shut out the Rangers 3-0. Vancouver beat Edmonton 6-5 in overtime. Montreal topped Toronto 3-2, and Vegas handled Chicago 5-2. Couple history notes from opening night too. Edmonton's Evan Bouchard became the first defenseman ever with a 5-point season opener, while Boston tied an NHL record with its 11th straight home opening win. And tonight, the MLB wild card round continues. The Red Sox take on the Yankees at 7 on NBC and Peacock, and the Cubs and Padres hit your screen at 9 on Peacock and NBCSN. All right, that does it for me. That's been your Posted on the Corner Sports Minute with the playmaker Hollywood Zay. For this story, scores, and more, man, head on over to postedonthecorner.com. 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
12: There's a reason Haley Stevens beat Abdul El-Sayed by 28 points in Detroit. 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
1: Post it on the counter, on the counter, on the counter.
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3: Rhonda.
2: What's up? Where you post it on the corner at?
3: Baltimore.
2: I want you to say the next song is Sexy Red.
3: The next song is Sexy Red.
2: Get it, say.

0: Posted on the corner, who is this?
1: It's Rakita.
2: Hey, baby, where you posted on the corner at?
1: On the south side.
2: Period. So, look, I got some new trivia for you. You down, sis?
1: Oh, my gosh. I knew the other one. But, okay, let's go. I got my daughter in the car with me.
2: Okay, so tell her get the Google ready.
0: Yeah, what's your daughter name?
1: Get the Google ready now.
0: What's your daughter name?
2: Hey, boo. Okay, y'all ready?
1: Yeah.
2: In 5 seconds, tell us, what year was the first email ever sent?
0: Five.
1: Oh, my
0: four,
1: gosh.
0: Three. Call me back. 1-844-426-POTC. Who it is?
1: Deanna.
2: Hey, boo, where you posted on the corner at?
1: Atlanta, Georgia.
2: I know, that's right. So somebody got my trivia right. I got a new trivia question for you. You ready?
1: I'm ready.
2: In 5 seconds, tell us, what year was the first email ever sent?
1: The first email? Oh, man. I'm going to guess 1972.
2: You were so close!
1: Dang.
2: I swear to you, looking up at Carla's back, you're going to be like, oh, that girl too good. Girl, go play the lotto. Go play the lotto right now.
1: I'm about to.
0: I tell your man to put it parlays in.
2: Period.
1: All right.
3: Okay. Posted on the corner.
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0: 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Who done it? And who needs to quit it?
3: Who is that?
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2: Okay, let's get into it real quick, T, for you. So, Lucky Day kind of rubbed the girls the wrong way. But first, Tinder has introduced a new group hangouts feature that lets groups of friends match with other groups of friends, and they make plans to hang out together.
1: Oh, wow.
2: We all know what people use that for. And it ain't for no group hangout.
1: A different type of group
2: hangout. Freaky Frogs. Okay. So I'm pretty sure some stories going to be out about that real soon. So, you know, I will continue to keep you updated on that as that unfolds. And Lucky Day recently sat down in an interview and he talked about how he walked out on a date on a woman.
5: Yeah, this girl was doing like this thing with her fork on the plate. I got a pet peeve. And I told her that was my pet peeve. And then she said, oh, what, this? So I said, let me use the bathroom. And I left.
1: Oh, so she had to pay for
5: it. She did. And found her way home. You're going to intentionally do something that I said was my pet peeve. You don't respect me. I got to go. Wasting my time now. One more second.
1: That's cold.
5: No, nah, it's honest.
2: It's honest, but you got up and went to the bathroom to leave, and you didn't tell Shorty you was trying to leave.
1: Yeah, you could.
2: But it's honest, though.
1: I'm out.
2: I'm just going to say this, y'all. Lucky Day is cap. I'm not going to believe that's some cornball Jamal stuff. I'm not going to believe you went to the bathroom and left. Okay, sister.
1: Uh-oh.
2: But you can't turn around and say, no, it was harsh if you really did that. That was mean and that was harsh because you could have paid for the food or at least got her home safely and told her that you was cool on her. Mm-hmm. So, ain't nothing to keep you updated on that. Lucky Day did wrong. So, you know, I continue to keep you updated on it if it unfolds. So, you need a recap. You already know where you can go. Post it on thecorner.com. Follow your good sis on the gram at DJ Misses. DJ Misses.
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1: Hollywood Zay, tell us about it.
2: Man, say the MLB postseason came out swinging last night. The Yankees blasted Boston 9-0 in game one.
3: Damn.
2: Ben Rice went crazy. Two homers, including the grand slam, and six RBIs, tying the Yankees postseason record. Cam struck out 10 as New York grabbed a 1-0 series lead. Atlanta beat Philly 5-3. The White Sox knocked off Houston 6-3. And San Diego shut out the Cubs 8-0. In the WNBA, Caitlin Clark dropped 27 points and 15 assists, becoming the first player in WNBA playoff history with at least 25 points and 15 assists, as Indiana beat Vegas 99-89 to stay alive, and the Liberty beat Minnesota 87-71, becoming the first 8 seed ever to eliminate a 1 seed. All right, let's take it over to the NFL, where the Giants have officially released Odell Beckham Jr., only 3 games into his return to New York.
4: I'm sorry, you're fired. Get out of here.
2: OBJ leaves without recording one single catch this season.
5: Hell no.
2: And hockey is back, y'all. The 2026-27 NHL season opened last night with 5 games. And check this out. Florida spoiled Carolina's Stanley Cup banner night, winning 1-0 in overtime, with that boy Gustav Forsling scoring a goal with just 4.3 seconds left in the game. Boston shut out the Rangers 3-0. Vancouver beat Edmonton 6-5 in overtime. Montreal topped Toronto 3-2. And Vegas handled Chicago 5-2. Couple history notes from opening night, too. Edmonton's Evan Bouchard became the first defenseman ever with a 5-point season opener, while Boston tied an NHL record with its 11th straight home opening win. And tonight, the MLB wildcard round continues. The Red Sox take on the Yankees at 7 on NBC and Peacock, and the Cubs and Padres hit your screen at 9 on Peacock and NBCSN. All right, that does it for me. That's been your Posted on the Corner Sports Minute with the playmaker Hollywood Zay. For this story, scores, and more, man, head on over to PostedOnTheCorner.com. 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
1: I'm DJ Mrs.
0: Happy Working Woman Wednesday, DJ Mrs.
1: Thank you.
0: Working women, you are truly appreciated.
1: I appreciate you.
0: It is Libra season. Who's celebrating a birthday today, DJ Mrs.?
1: Who's celebrating a birthday today?
2: Who birthday?
0: Yeah, it's Libra season, man. September, October, Libra's about to enter the chat. W's in the chat right now.
1: Okay, today... T-Pain birthday.
0: Happy birthday, T-Pain.
1: Happy birthday to T-Pain.
0: We love T-Pain. What up, Teddy Pain?
3: What's good, man? It's your homeboy, T-Pain, a.k.a. your girlfriend's boyfriend. And I just want to say congratulations to Incognito and DJ Mrs. for having the number one show. Could you believe it? Would you believe it? How you love that?
1: Honestly, for real, that's all that matters.
0: Yeah, man, watch our interview with T-Pain. We had so much fun in the studio. Mm-hmm. Man, he came through. He brought the energy drink. We had the spirits flowing. Big booty dancers.
1: That's what I was finna say. And he not talking about me, y'all. Chill.
0: He brought my boy Midget Mac with him. That's his name. That's
1: Midget Mac. You all know Midget Mac for I Love New York. Don't play.
0: Okay. He brought Midget Mac with him. And y'all was in here throwing ones.
1: We were. And our very first interview, we had it at his house. So go check out both of those.
0: I forgot about that
1: one. Go check them out.
0: T-Pain, we need to come back to the crib.
1: Nappy boy.
0: And stick by your radio. We're going to get some T-Pain on his radio today.
1: He posted on the corner.
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1: What's up, everybody? This is Pastor Mike Jr. And there's a word that should come to mind and make you smile. It's called incognito. Incognito means I'm able to be in a room, but not in a room. It means I'm able to move, but people may not detect me. And there's somebody listening to me right now, you're frustrated because you're asking for popularity, but you don't know how to manage the seasons of being incognito. Incognito does not mean I don't have it. It means I don't have to flaunt it. It means I am who I am and I'm comfortable in my own skin. So every time you tune on to Incognito, you're not just listening to music. You're not just vibing with your favorite people. What you're saying is that I'm going to be the person in my family who can win and remain humble. Win and not be over the top. Win and just remain who I am. Don't let anybody rush you. It's a generation of people who are rising who are going to be blessed and still know how to be incognito.
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0: Watch the close one I love turn they back on me. 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
2: See, this is the kind of thing that causes problems to go even further with people. 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
2: 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And so we're going to get to the bottom of it, man. Should people really be taking their relationship issues to social media? And have you ever had to confront somebody because of something they said about you?
4: Keep me off of it, I tell you that.
2: That's what I'm saying. Hustlers, what do you say? Tap in with us tomorrow morning right here on the Morning Hustle. Let's figure it out.
4: Yeah, if I cheat on you, don't tell nobody.
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4: 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Cheryl done fell in the back. 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
3: See, this is the kind of thing that causes problems to go even further with people. 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
3: 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Hustlers, what do you say? Tap in with us tomorrow morning right here on the Morning Hustle. 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
3: 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You understand?
0: With Lavelle Crawford.
3: Not bad. You can't even get in the damn door. We out of spicy. Cheryl done fell in the back. They fighting at the drive-thru window.
0: That's Detroit's own Tony Roberts.
4: 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She don't want to have sex, so she get in bed real fast and do this.
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5: Fellas, you ever be talking to a girl and she tell you about her ex-boyfriend and you realize you just like that?
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6: 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You better have fun today. Wake up in front of God and be like, should have had fun last night.
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1: 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Yeah.

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Puss said he getting shit in from Cali, so he paying shipping and handling. I talked to some people that told me he probably could blow. 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
1: Yo, it's the Morning Hustle. L'Oreal, Kyle Santillan, Alton Walker. 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Everybody pays their own way. 866-HUSTLE-8, 866-487-8538. 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
2: Absolutely not. It is just diabolical for grown women to think that grown women should be paying for other grown women.
3: Thank
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2: That's your problem. Stop counting other people's coins.
3: Period.
1: Okay.
3: I don't care who my husband is.
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3: Thank you.
2: Pay for you.
1: Oh, you really mad about this? 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
3: All Thank right. you.
2: I'm taking that personal, because my money is my money. Don't count my coins.
1: I hear that.
3: Exactly.
1: Thank you, man. Appreciate the call. Right.
3: You spending my money. It's crazy.
1: Listen, the phone lines are going crazy. You got something you want to say? You want to chime in on this? Hit us up. 866-HUSTLE-8, 866-487-8538 right now.
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0: 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All right. Hustle. It's L'Oreal, Kyle Santilli, and Alton Walker here. The Morning Hustle show is on and popping.
1: You still have a chance to get on that One Voyage cruise. There's a few cabins left and you don't want to miss the boat. 214-495-1963 and you can party with a purpose, okay? You can even go on onevoyagecruise.com and put in that code TMH and I bet you got a little something special waiting for you. We're ready to set sail with you.
0: Absolutely. And that's a perfect example, right? If we're all going on the One Voyage cruise together, shouldn't we all have the same level of cabin, the same drink package, we're going to the same shows, all of that?
1: No.
0: Huh?
1: That's just not how things work.
2: Yeah,
1: like,
2: I mean, right.
1: No, that's not how things work.
2: I'm just saying, especially if you invite me on the cruise. We invite these people on the cruise and they can't be in your balcony cabin, L'Oreal. All these people on air, you and Thompson, come with us.
1: How everybody going to be in my cabin? That sounds absolutely ridiculous. First of all, none of these people have ever done a damn thing for me. Let's start there.
0: All right, well, I'll tell you what, hustlers, if you're with your friends and y'all going on a vacation and you got the money,
2: y'all can be in my cabin.
0: Should you upgrade your friends to have the same level of experience as you, or does everybody get the experience they can afford? 866-487-8538. Tony in Montgomery, Alabama. What you say, bro?
3: I was just feeling like, man, if you got a little money and your people might not be doing as good as you doing, man, I feel like you should look out. You know, how they say, take a village, man. So I feel like, you know, if I got it and my people ain't really got it like that, man, I'm gonna pay for my people flying tickets. I mean, I ain't tripping.
0: I made a joke about it earlier, but I wonder if this is really different across whether or not like women do one thing and men do another.
3: I think so. A lot of people say, you know, men have sacrificed a lot for other people's happiness. You know, but I don't know if
1: I'm taking care of so many of my friends and people.
0: No, man, let him cook. Let him cook.
1: No.
0: Let him cook.
1: And then look, you know how men don't look out for men? Ask them what they do once they man go to jail.
0: No, we're talking about while we're all outside.
1: Yeah, you ain't never put no money on no man books. You ain't never go see no man in jail.
0: Because why are they in jail? Right? Why are they in jail anyway?
3: No, I look out for my people, though. You know, I hate that I got so many people down there. You know, I did have to tell a few of them, man. I call sometimes and this is how I'm doing. You know, a lot of them do just call and get straight to the money. But, I mean, you can only do what you can, though. You know, if you can help, I tell you help.
0: Got you, bro.
3: That's black people, man. We got to be together out here for real, because we all we got.
0: Exactly.
1: Stick together. You see all Dirk's friends told on him, and that was the first man to call. It's only women that's calling, talking about they'll take care of their friend. Y'all don't take care of
0: nothing. He literally just called and said that we should all be taking care of each other. He just said that.
2: Please. That's what we do.
1: He sound like he ain't never even rode first class.
0: Oh, my goodness, man. Down in the brother, man. All right. If you didn't get through, you know what to do. Send us a voice note. Download that Morning Hustle app. Let us know how you feel. Coming up, we got to talk about these stories that are happening in the news that are so outrageous, it makes us say, I know you lying.
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1: And we want to get you some money. 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
0: Mm-hmm. When we come back, man, we got to let you know about things going on in the world that'll make you say, I know you lying. Like another day as a president and you doing another name change? I know you lying.
1: Like a teenager having a baby but deciding she ain't want it no more? I know you lying.
2: And they trying to come at my city, Atlanta? I know you lying.
1: You must be talking about me. I got plenty to say.
0: We up next, but I know you lying. And if you got yours ready, get ready to hit us up. It's the Morning Hustle.
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1: Hold up.
2: Wake your ass up, man.
1: With the morning hustle.

0: I'm like, come and put that on me. Don't be running from it. If I like it, I spend money on it. Get whatever from it.
1: All right, y'all, time for another Sad Silly Survey. And unfortunately, I'm going to say unfortunately, 61% of people surveyed in this Linden Tree survey agree with me. This is not necessarily a good thing, but it's a real thing.
2: What?
1: They said that 61% of people say that their life would be unaffordable without an extra income side hustle.
3: Yeah.
1: Damn.
3: Yeah.
2: Damn.
3: Pretty much, yeah, man.
1: Everybody's like, yeah.
3: See what's going on in Atlanta.
1: Yeah, exactly.
2: I can't believe it's only 61%.
1: Right. Now, 81% say that side hustle will improve the quality of their life, of course. But 61% say that their life would be unaffordable without it. And it's so crazy because 33% are saying they just need it just to cover their cost of living expenses day to day.
2: It's hard out here for a pimp.
1: That is like, wild, man.
2: I'm just saying the cost of everything, if you just sit back and think about how much things were versus back in the day, like when you think about bread, water, just anything, it's almost unbearable to even see how much prices have gone up.
1: The craziest part is, for real, yes, the things are way more expensive now than they were, quote unquote, back in the day. So it's a sad stat to see, but I understand, man. We all in this thing together, man. 61% say their life would be unaffordable without that extra income from a side hustle.
2: I say back in the day, I just mean before Trump.
1: All right, stick around. Coming up next, we're going to get to it. Alton Walker's got five on it, yes?
3: I got five on it.
2: Near.
4: 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The Morning Hustle.
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1: Teddy Riley, T.I., Keith Sweat, Eric Benet, the Brat, King George, Dale Hughley, and more. 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
1: 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Hustle. In the morning. It's the Morning Hustle. L'Oreal, Kyle Santillan, and it's time for Alton Walker to hit us with what?
2: I got five on it. All right, LeBron James is heading into another season. You know, he's with the Philadelphia 76ers, and Kyle is so excited.
1: Hey, man, I guess I got to root for LeBron this
2: year. Yeah, but this year,
1: first time
2: man,
1: in my life.
2: But this year, you know, we've been begging him to let something go, and he finally did it. That hairline. So y'all may get a championship. So in honor of LeBron James, these are the top five hairlines that have been fighting for their lives.
3: This is crazy.
1: I had to fight.
2: All right, coming at number five, Chico Bean. Listen, Chico Bean.
3: Oh, my God. Don't you do my boy Chico
1: Bean.
3: Like that.
1: Bean, he coming at you, Bean.
2: Chico, I'm sorry. I love you, Chico Bean, but you got to let the hairline go. And you got the nerve to have cornrows. It's crazy.
1: Winston-Salem State representative. Yeah. Don't do Bean like that.
2: Coming at number four.
3: He should have been number one. I'm not going to hold you. thing is a little ridiculous.
2: It's bad. Coming at number four. This was a tough one. Tyra Banks. Look, Tyra Banks, I'm sorry.
3: You are crazy.
4: Wow. I was rooting for you. We were all rooting for you. How dare you?
1: Oh, my God.
2: I'm sorry.
3: Nah, you're right. You're right.
2: The thing is going back, Father.
1: It's
2: you got
1: not.
2: To do.
1: She just all got right. a big forehead.
2: Well, then either the. Okay, something ain't right. I know that.
3: That thing big.
2: Number three, you know, I'm going to. Even though he cut it off, LeBron James, man. When we was. You finally did it, but you do make this list. Number two. Stephen A. Smith, it's time to let it go.
3: Definitely belongs.
2: And I think that's why you've been cooning for a minute. I think the hairline got to go.
5: You do not want to make an enemy out of me. I'm not having it.
3: Winston-Salem State is winning the whole thing here.
1: How we got two out of the five in there already? That's crazy.
3: Y'all better be number one.
2: Yeah, I'm coming for Winston-Salem.
1: You better cut. He mad because Payne ain't getting no money.
3: Well, y'all ain't got no hair.
2: All right, coming at number one, and I know L'Oreal.
3: Don't you do it.
2: L'Oreal gonna be mad
3: at you.
2: Don't you
3: damn do it. Don't you do it.
2: But all I'm saying is...
3: don't you play
2: there's
3: it
2: a ribbon in the sky.
3: Don't you? I should slap the hell out of you.
2: Come on now, L'Oreal. Come on, man.
3: I don't see it.
2: Right.
1: He don't either.
2: I wish he did because, boy, come on, Stevie.
3: How you gonna make fun of a blind man?
2: I mean, he needed he needed to feel that their hairline is gone. That's all I'm gonna tell you that, man.
1: Chico got the baby Stevie Wonder.
2: He definitely
3: I'm telling you, he should be number one because he can see. It ain't no like. Ain't no excuse for that man.
1: I'm mad Tyra is above.
3: Tyra needs to be up higher, too.
1: Tyra above Bean as well.
2: All right, y'all. That's the top five. I got five on it, man. You can follow me out to Walker Show, man. Don't forget, we got the Get Up and Hustle Tour, me and my boy Griff. This Sunday, we are in D.C. October 4th. D.C., pull up on me. Richmond, we're there October 11th at the Funny Bone. And Raleigh, we're there October 18th at the Improv. If you hit me up in my DM and you're in one of these cities, I got a pair of tickets.
1: Come on now.
2: All right? I got a pair of tickets for each city.
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0: this is seemingly a bigger and bigger problem as time goes on. Should people be taking their relationship issues to social media? And have you ever had to confront somebody for something they said about you? And when we say relationship, we don't just mean romantic or, you know, married or boyfriend, girlfriend. It could be friends. It could be fallouts between people that, you know, kick it or whatever. It don't have to just be. It could be family members. It could be whatever. Yeah. You know what I mean? Because it's getting to be a little much.
1: Yeah, it's too much. Y'all should keep that off of social media, man. The world don't need to know.
2: Absolutely not. Put it on social media. No, I want to be entertained. I need. This is what social media is for.
1: No, it is not.
2: What are you talking about?
1: Air your family business
2: The more y'all go out there and talk about each other, the more I got to talk about in the morning.
0: You know what? Hit us up, 866-HUSTLE-8, 866-487-8538. Let us know how you feel about it. And in the meantime, we're getting ready for the cash grab coming up next. Hustle. In the morning. Tyler.
3: Yes, sir.
0: Yes, sir. We about to play that $1,000 cash grab. You trying to win that money today or what?
3: Oh, yes, sir. That's what helped me out a lot.
0: That's what I'm talking about, right, man. Yeah, it's kind of tight out here right now, man. People got to get this money, and we're going to give you an opportunity to win the $1,000 cash grab when we come right back, all right?
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1: You've probably already noticed, when you ask Mike Rogers anything, anything at all, you get the same answer. It's whatever Donald Trump and the billionaires want, every single time. The war in Iran?

0: Spread opioids in our communities. The good news, there's someone who will fight for us. Abdul El Sayed. 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

0: Hustle.
1: Yo, it's the Morning Hustle. L'Oreal, Kyle Santillan, Alton Walker. And you see what's happening these days, man, so we got to bring it to y'all. Should people be taking their personal relationship issues to social media? And have you ever had to confront somebody because of something they might have said about you? And we don't just mean like romantic relationships. It could have been family. It could have been friends. It could be anything.
2: We absolutely love when y'all air each other out.
1: Let me tell you how easy
2: it makes my job in the morning. I just open up my feed and all the mess is there. I ain't even got to look for it.
3: If it's private, keep it private. That's now, if it's public, then I get it. Then you have to address it. But private stuff, man, so keep it to yourself.
2: By that meaning, if they're celebrities, it's okay. But if you're not, that's what you mean?
3: No, but if it happened in your own home and it's private, come on, you know.
1: Madi, what do you say?
4: So messy and absolutely childish. Leave that behind closed doors.
1: Mm-hmm. Has anybody ever tried you that way?
4: They haven't tried me, but I see a lot of it in my own immediate family, and I think it is just absolutely messy.
1: I agree.
2: Because they think y'all soft.
1: 866-HUSTLE-8, 866-487-8538. 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Let us know.
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1: Teddy Riley, T.I., Keith Sweat, Eric Benet, the Brat, King George, Dale Hughley, and more. And you know we're taking over Bimini for a huge barbecue beach party with Wyclef Jean, hosted by Anthony Anderson and Cedric the Entertainer, powered by

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0: hustle.
1: Time for another Santilli survey. And listen, man, based off today's conversation, I think that's why most people feel the way they do with this particular conversation. They say most Americans support banning kids under 16 from being on social media at all.
2: You know what I'm saying? I wish we could ban ourselves.
1: Exactly. You know what I mean? And it says adults 30 to 49 are most in favor of 81% to 85%. Are with this, you know what I'm saying? And 71% to 78% at least support limiting screen time for kids 16 and under years old.
2: I think it should be an adult thing. I think it should, you know, just like pornography, because sometimes that's on there.
3: I know my nephew on it, and I took him off 3 years ago. I'm like, oh, you back on Instagram, man. I never approved this.
2: You never approved it? No. So what now?
3: I don't know what to do.
2: Lord.
1: All right, well, let us know how you feel about that as well. And when we come back, man, we got to talk about a situation where you don't know how to punish your nephew with the social media thing, right?
3: Yeah.
1: Well, it seems like Tennessee, the state of Tennessee, doesn't know how to punish somebody who actually killed somebody back in the day.
2: Oh, wow.
1: They tried and it didn't work.
2: Well, maybe she should have had social media.
1: But I don't know if that's going to happen.
2: I don't know.
1: We'll talk about how she survived the state of Tennessee when we come back in 10 minutes. Don't move.
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2: 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LaToya Luckett, T.I., Ricky Rose, and you will be setting sail to the Bahamas.
1: Absolutely. All right, in the meantime, though, we're getting ready for the lowdown coming up next, yes?
2: Absolutely, and it looks like G Herbo is calling it quits, and Spike Lee is saying F you. We'll talk all about it. F you. We'll talk all about it coming up in the lowdown.
1: It's going down in 10 minutes. Don't move.
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0: Yeah.
1: 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It's L'Oreal, Kyle Santillan, Alton Walker in the building.
2: That's right. Listen, L'Oreal is eating Uncrustables, so she wanted me to tell y'all about the cruise going down, baby. It's going down, and we're going to be eating Uncrustables on there, too. We talking about Keith Sweat, T.I., Drake. Yeah. I'll be performing.
3: Drake.
2: Who I said, Drake?
1: He
2: who that big boy
1: there.
2: Name?
3: You said Drake.
2: Rick Ross.
3: Drake,
2: they look the same.
3: Here you go.
2: Rick Ross going to be there. Not
3: that
2: Drake.
3: Is crazy.
2: But Rick Ross going to be there, man. And we all, the Mona Hustle team is going to be on the boat. So make sure y'all come get those tickets.
3: I won't have them do it again.
2: Nah, this is my last time. Right. You're right.
1: News you can use is
2: they
1: on
2: the
1: way.
2: They got to dial the number real quick. Hold on. Get the number.
3: 214-495-1963. Use the code TMH.
2: All right. I won't do it no more.
1: News you can use is on the way. They said they tried to hijack a plane, and this might be karma for some of y'all TSA workers. We're going to tell y'all about y'all new rule when we come back in 10 minutes.
3: I can't wait.
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1: Teddy Riley, T.I., Keith Sweat, Eric Benet, The Brat, King George, Dale Hughley, and more. 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

0: Listen, man, we hope we got your October 1st off to a good start today.
1: It's the first of the month.
0: It's the fourth quarter of the year. This is it, man. Three more months left in this year. Yeah. So if you're close to finishing your goals for this year, you got 3 months to get it done.
1: And if you're not, sucks for you. Yeah. You only got 3 months to figure it out.
0: All right. That being said, we are out of here. Now, tomorrow, join us. Timberland's going to be in a building. And 1K Few is going to be in a building as well, man.
1: Yeah.
0: You know what I'm saying? So we'll talk about that. We'll talk about Timberland crossing over into the world of inspirational hip hop, if you will.
1: Okay. We was a little concerned with where you were going. It's been a lot of transitions this week.
0: Right. Mm-hmm. All right. So make sure you join us tomorrow. If you want to tap in with us today, do it on social media. What you got going on? How can they holler at you, Loria?
1: I'm just happy to be alive. You know, the flu tried to take me out, but here I rise. Okay. Yeah. Starring L'Oreal for all my journeys. StarringLoreal. Alton Walker.
2: 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Follow me everywhere. Alton Walker Show. And you already know we pulling up in DC this Sunday, October 4th. Ooh. DC, y'all looking good. Y'all showing out. Now I need Richmond and Raleigh. Y'all need to do the same thing. So Richmond, we're there October 11th. And Raleigh, we're there October 9th. And if you know somebody in Huntsville, tell them we pulling up October 23rd.
0: All right, Kyle Santillan, it is October 1st, which means it's HBCU homecoming season. We are 5 weeks away from Winston-Salem State homecoming. All my Rams all across the country listening to this. Okay, go to my page. Get your tickets for Forever 90s. 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
0: You need to pull up at Radio King Kyle. It's going to be a good time. We only 5 weeks out, bro. Yeah. So holler at your boy on the gram. And, of course, follow the show at Morning Hustle Show.
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0: What is that?
1: Freaky, freaky, freaky.
0: What is that?
1: Isn't that like Timbaland?
0: You know what? We'll be able to ask him because Timberland will be on the show with us tomorrow. How about that?
2: Man, Timberland used to use dirt and all kind of stuff to make a beat, man. I wonder if he's still doing that.
0: I don't know if he's using this.
1: Bring it.
0: Timberland's going to be here tomorrow. 1K Fuse going to be here tomorrow. We're going to talk all about their new project and everything that they got going on. So make sure you tap in with us tomorrow morning on the Morning Hustle.
1: Bring it.
2: Baby's crying.
1: What? Oh, yeah. That was my favorite part.
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2: 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El-Sayed runs around with Hassan Piker, a self-proclaimed socialist. 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

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So make sure you stay tapped in for that, all right? But until then, man, let's keep the vibes going for the one time. Y'all know how we playing it. Here goes Ice.

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0: 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So tap in with your boy. 313-298-1075 is the number. 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I'm trying to get you registered and qualified for that $1,075 courtesy of our sponsor, VIP Wear. So lock in with me, all right? Hey, listen, let's get back into the vibes. Dave and Tim's, it's called Rain Dance.
1: Let's get the party started. 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That's when I knew that your heart was scarring. Friends to lovers need a part to star in. Like, wait, babe.

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0: gonna be. So let's get to it real fast, all right? What up, though? It's hot. Who this calling in?
1: Brittany,
0: how you doing today?
1: Alrighty,
0: I'm doing good, Brittany. I'm doing good. Hey, Brittany, I gotta let you know you my caller number 7 today.
1: Okay, thank you.
0: You're welcome, Brittany. You just got yourself registered and qualified for that $1,075 courtesy of VIP Wear. Yo, Brittany, just let the city know right now, what's the only station trying to put some money in your pockets, Brittany?
1: Hot 107.5. Thank you.
0: You're welcome. You're welcome. Hey, Brittany, hold the line, okay?
1: Okay.
0: Hey, man, big shout-outs to Brittany right there. She just got a

0: Chris Brown, Bryson Tiller, and Usher right there. Detroit is called It Depends. The remix is out, 107.5. And listen, man, keep your radios locked because in a little bit, I will be letting y'all know what's trending. 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
1: There's a reason Haley Stevens beat Abdul El-Sayed by 28 points in Detroit. El-Sayed runs around with Hassan Piker, a self-proclaimed socialist. Listen to Abdul El-Sayed's friend in his own hateful words.
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1: Here's Representative Karen Whitsett, an African-American leader in Detroit. 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

0: My name is Asia, and I'm a doctor in Flint, Michigan. 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It'll save lives.
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1: I want
2: look,
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2: All my is the thick ones. 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Where the income? I don't care if you got money. Are you finna send some? Soon as I think I like to hear his friend come. I be

Market, and the West Riverfront areas. Detroit's People Mover could take riders to Corktown, Eastern Market, and the West Riverfront with a completed transportation study identifying those areas as priorities for expanding service beyond the downtown loop. The Detroit Transportation Corporation's new report

0: help shape the recommendations. One possible extension would follow Michigan Avenue through Corktown to Michigan Central. Another would serve Comerica Park and Ford Field before reaching Eastern Market. A third would connect the West Riverfront and Ralph C. Wilson Jr. Continental Park with Detroit City Football Club's future stadium, with the possibility of continuing further into Southwest Detroit. The next step is a more detailed study of a potential extension. The report recommends evaluating the corridor separately and says MDOT has awarded funding for that work. It would examine station locations, vehicle types, environmental factors, and how to pay for an extension. The routes and stops are still preliminary. The report puts the studies in a 1 to 5 year planning window. The broader plan also considers clearer station signs, improved connections with bus routes and the Q line, new trains, and service in both directions. Also in entertainment news, Rick Ross arrested for battery and strangulation charge in Miami Beach. Rick Ross was arrested earlier today in connection with the domestic battery charge, according to Local 10 News. Records show that he was booked into the Turner Guilford Knight Correctional Center at 6:10 a.m. on battery by strangulation charge. His arrest comes after his ex, Jasma Kendrick, accused him of assault. According to TMZ, law enforcement sources shared the arrest occurred after an ex-girlfriend called the police on Tuesday and said he had been violent with her. The woman told police that the alleged incident happened on August 28th and accused him of waking her up in a jealous rage over a photo she was tagged in on social media. She then alleged that things then turned physical. The woman alleged that Ross questioned her about lying to him and then allegedly slapped her. She went on to claim he struck her after she denied his accusations that she was involved with someone else. Law enforcement sources reportedly told the outlet that she alleged that he struck her in the chest several times, choked her to the point where she could not breathe, grabbed her by her ponytail, and slammed her against the wall. The woman provided police with photos of her alleged injuries, and Ross voluntarily surrendered to police early Thursday. His lawyers Steve Sadow and Bradley Hornstein said the rapper is being wrongfully accused by an ex-girlfriend whose true motivations are unclear. They continue to say the ex did not even file a police report until a month after the claimed incident allegedly took place. Mr. Roberts is innocent and has pled not guilty to the charges. He respectfully requests that his friends, fans, and the general public not prejudge the situation and allow the judicial process to run its course. Also in entertainment news, Lil Durk's RICO trial pushed back by nearly a year from October 26th to August 2027. Lil Durk's racketeering trial was set to begin in just 5 days, but has now been pushed back by nearly a year. LA Mag is breaking the news that Judge Fitzgerald granted attorney's request to postpone Durk's trial to August 2027 due to complexities of the racketeering charge. The court states that with the number of defendants and substantial amount of evidence, the case needs additional time to be reviewed by legal parties in order for justice to truly be served. Durk's bond hearing is still set for November 4th. And that was everything for What's Trending. For more details on everything that I share with you, you can head on over to our website, hot1075wgprdetroit.com. And listen, man, keep your radios locked, because in a little bit, I still got more of your favorites on the way. Plus, a little bit later, me and my dog Gifty gonna be lighting the city up on this Throwback Thursday with that hot lunch mix. So make sure you ride out with us, Detroit. I'm live till 2 p.m. And listen, man, I gotta take that quick commercial break, but I'm back in about 5 minutes, so don't touch that dial, all right? It's out 107.5.
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3: You know what? We'll be able to ask him, because Timberland will be on the show with us tomorrow. How about that?
4: Man, Timberland used to use dirt and all kind of stuff to make a beat, man. I wonder if he's still doing that.
3: 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Timberland's going to be here tomorrow. 1K Fuse is going to be here tomorrow. We're going to talk all about their new project and everything that they got going on. So make sure you tap in with us tomorrow morning on The Morning Hustle.
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3: 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We'll be able to ask him because Timbaland will be on the show with us tomorrow. 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
10: 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And Trump's health care cuts? 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

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I'm trying to get you registered and qualified for that $1,075 courtesy of VIP Wear. So lock in with your boy, okay? Hey, listen, I'm back in 5 minutes with a winner. Keep it locked. It's hot. It's that time of the month, y'all. 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
0: 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They tell you to be afraid, to be scared, and they try to frighten you into calling. I'm not here to do that.

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3: Ten bad in a mesh. Wrist on Millie, rock them diamonds on me dancing. When you working hard, then your money start expanding. I got modern, wanna lick me like some candy. And I'm coming handy. Last night, savage, but no, I'm not Randy. Hit her with no, had to make her plan B. And I'm sipping on that.

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0: Oh, it's hot. Who is calling in?
1: Hey,
0: who's this calling in?
1: This is Queen.
0: Queen, how you doing today, baby?
1: I'm good.
0: That's what's
1: I'm
0: up.
1: Caller, I'm great.
0: Oh, well, listen, hey, Queen, you about to be doing great because you my caller number 7, baby.
1: Thank you.
0: Queen, you just got yourself registered and qualified for that $1,075 courtesy of VIP Wear. Now, love, if you win this money, what's the first thing you're going to spend it on?
1: Bills. I'm getting caught up
0: on
1: meals, baby.
0: I feel it. Well, listen, hey, Queen, just let the city know right now, what's the only station trying to put some money in your pockets?
1: Hi, 107.5.
0: You know it. Hey, yo, hold the line, okay?
1: Okay.
0: Hey, man, big shout out to Queen right there. She just got herself registered and qualified for that money in Detroit. I'm still taking requests. Tap in with me on this Throwback Thursday, 313-298-1075 is the number. And listen, let's get back into the vibes for the one time. I know y'all

0: I'ma play it how it is. Ayy, I been playin' for some years. Ayy, you tryna steal all the spill. 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Ayy, you wanna spill, then let's spill. Ayy, you know how real is. Rose Rush still, Uncle Phil. Yeah.
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0: My name is Asia, and I'm a doctor in Flint, Michigan. 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It'll save lives.
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0: R&B for the D. And listen, y'all, I told you I had a very special guest, a very special group in the studio with me today. The Universe Soul Circus Remasters, Eno and Zeke, is in the house. How y'all doing today, fellas?
1: Wait, something in the D, let me just go ahead and come correct.
2: Say,
1: what up, though?
0: What up, though?
1: Yes, the big top is back in the big D. You understand me?
0: What's good, sir? People? Oh, I thought you was about to say something, Zeke.

0: Hey, let's let them know the secret too. Today only.
1: What's that?
0: About the hookup.
1: What's the hookup?
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0: Yes, sir.
1: Exactly. I know that.
2: Now, Zeke, I got to ask, how did you first get involved with the Soul Circus? Now, I know you've been a part of it for years and years, but how did this all come about for you?
3: Well, I knew the owner and founder, Mr. Cedric Walker. He's in the house today.
2: Okay,
3: I knew him way before the circus started. He was a great promoter back in Atlanta, Georgia, really all over the world.
2: Uh-huh.
3: Commodore, you name him, he was there. And I knew him before then. Him and one of my best friends, Casual Cal, they came up with the concept of the Universal Soul Circus, a spot called the Ringmaster Sidekick.
2: Okay.
3: Casual Cal was the ringmaster. I was the sidekick, and the rest is history.
1: OG history.
2: Okay, okay. And then, like you said, we got the owner and CEO in the house.
4: What's
2: my bad, brother.
0: How cool is that, man?
2: I didn't think the owner was going to be talking with us today.
0: Real life, man. How cool is that?
4: No, every time I get a chance to talk about this, man, it's a passion of my heart, you know?
2: That's beautiful, man. That's beautiful. Yeah. So, like, the journey of just creating the Soul Circus and stuff, how does it feel to... You guys have touched so many lives over the years. Myself included and stuff. I remember when I was younger, my pops took us to the Soul Circus. I remember we got to ride on the elephant for the first time and stuff like that, man. So what originally for you made you say, you know what, I want to bring this type of experience, not just to my area, but to the nation?
4: Yeah. So, you know, our culture leads in fast forward in music and dance. It just sets the course for the world.
2: Okay.
4: As far as what our soul means, from Harlem Renaissance to Motown to Soul

0: had shows, but we didn't have anything that combined it all.
1: Yeah.
0: And this, our culture is so rich, just combining it all was the goal, man. So

0: Cal, we was like, look, we can bring some animals and create a circus, and that's what we did. But Detroit, it's something that was needed.
1: Wait a minute. What's this up, is history, Detroit. You just heard live from the man himself, the origin of the universe.

0: you 32 years ago, and here we are now, right?
1: It's a blessing, man.
0: What a treat to the listeners out there.
1: It's a blessing. You know, my next question was going to be for you, too. You know, you being one of the ringmasters of the circus, what's your favorite moment every night when you can feel, like, the entire, you know, the entire tick just coming together? What's that moment

0: show what's coming next,
1: yeah,
0: and then seeing them eat what we feed them. That thrill, brother, and it never gets old because it happens every night, every city, every month, every year. You know what I mean? And it's real. And so when what we do is real, it's authentic. The personalities that we have, the energy that we bring, it's real. Mm-hmm. And our audience feels that, they connect with that. And so that magic, right, is what it's all about for me personally.
1: Okay. And then Zeke, I got a question for you as well, brother. What message do you think, what message do you hope that young people take away from after attending the circus and stuff? Maybe, you know, it's their first time coming, or, you know.
2: One aspect is, as you heard from the owner, he had a dream and a vision, mm-hmm, of bringing this and manifesting it into existence. So just keep your dream alive, work on it, and just go for it, you know, go for it. Keep that drive, keep that energy inside of you, and just focus on it, and don't stop until you fulfill your dream.
0: I know that's
2: the
0: right.
2: Other part is, when you look into the ring and see somebody look just like you, knowing that one day you may have the opportunity to come sit in a ring and perform your art or craft or whatever. So if you're out there bouncing around on no mattresses, and you up there flipping here and flipping there, who knows, one day you may be able to come sit in a ring, we'll take you around the world, and you make a good paycheck.
0: We are just examples of inspiration, brother.
1: That's dope, man.
0: Examples of inspiration.
1: That's dope. So I know you guys have a ton of different acts and stuff when it comes to the circus and stuff. What are some acts that people can look forward to seeing and stuff? Without spilling too much tea.
0: Besides
2: us?
0: Y'all really want to see something more than me and Zeke? Is that what you're talking about? We have acts from all over the world covering 5 different continents in this year's show. That's a lot of culture, yes, right? That is bringing international talent right here in Detroit, Michigan, yes, first of all. City. And so we have some traditional things that every year people are coming back to see specifically, as well as brand new things that's funky and fresh. I know we have an amazing military tribute act for those out there who are our servicemen. You know, we always salute and give thanks. That's an amazing act. My personal favorite, the Big Top Kids Dance Contest, is second to none. Those kids light it up. We have our finale, which I'm not going to spill the beans. It is electric. And we have an amazing opening, which is our ballet piece from Mongolia. That's just beautiful, which is why I always encourage people to be on time for the show. We don't want you to miss a thing. It's that good.
1: Y'all already know, man. Well, fellas, I appreciate y'all for stopping by, man. The Universe Soul Circus is in town, Detroit, for the whole month. What was the details again? I know y'all said tickets is discounted right now.
0: Aretha Franklin Amphitheater, where we always set up. That's our home over there in that corner lot. You know what I'm saying? From October 1st to October 25th, UniversalCircus.com, Ticketmaster.com, or as Zeke said, come down to the box office, see the tent yourself, and pass up some of those online fees.
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with me, the party king, your favorite Uncle Tony Rankin. We're ready to ride the Thursday edition of the Afternoon Express. And we might have to trade the car and get a minivan or something. We got many passengers going to be riding the Express this afternoon. It's going to be a whole lot of fun. It is our high school game of the week. It is week 6 of a 9-week season. Today we'll be talking to some of the players and coaches from Denby and also Osborne as they face up with that game that's coming up for our high school game of the week. And of course, Van Trice will be here, program associate, athletic operations coordinator for DPS Public Schools. And she'll let you know everything's going to be going on. It's Fire Prevention Week. The Detroit Fire Department, and this is going to be going down October 4th. We're going to actually be there for this event, but we're going to be talking to Fire Marshal Thomas by way of phone this afternoon to tell us a little insight about the importance of Fire Prevention Week and why you should be there. And we brought it back. Yeah,

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15: Thank you, Twan. 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

0: bitch sexy blood, you know how I ride. 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

0: the 9-week season, and right now in the studio we do have a couple of players from Denby High School. We have Coach Mobley. He is the assistant coach for Denby, so we want to welcome you guys to the Afternoon Express.
1: Appreciate you. Thank you.
0: Now, Coach, looking back, we are at week 6. What's the record for the school right now for Denby?
1: We are 4-1 right now.
0: Oh, looking good.
1: Yes, sir.
0: Now, over the last 5 games, to get to week 6, what were some of the challenges you and head coach Zach Carr had to get these guys really focused on to make it to week 6?
1: Yeah. So, honestly, man, we had a heavy senior class last year. Most of those seniors were, you know, perennial guys. So this year was getting the confidence in those younger guys who kind of been kind of having a back seat to those guys. Mm-hmm. Just getting that confidence in them, building them up, and then getting them to buy into the system so we can go move forward and become a better ball club overall.
0: All right, great, Coach. We're going to get talking about your opponent coming up with Osborne, but we have a couple of players here. We want those guys to take time to introduce yourself, say the class, and what position you play.
2: My name is Aspen Rushing, class of 2029, and I play quarterback.
3: My name is Malik Mobley, class of 2028, and I play receiver and DB.
0: Oh, well, you got guys going both ways, Coach. Of course, you got the quarterback. I got to go back to Aspen. How you feel about your performance over the last five weeks being the quarterback and getting the job done?
2: Honestly, I feel like I've been doing pretty good, just making sure I'm staying on top of what needs to be done, just doing all the little details. But honestly, it's more so just being able to trust my guys to be able to help me adjust and make the right plays, especially my old linemen, because I can't do nothing without them right now.
0: What's the record passing and touchdowns for you?
2: Passing touchdowns, I want to say 11 touchdowns for about 700 yards or so.
0: Hey, that's a good about, isn't it, Coach?
1: Sure.
0: He's probably being a little modest there, Malik.
1: Yeah, definitely.
0: Malik, step up to that mic, and looking back, a hindsight of the last 5 weeks, how you feel about your growth and making it to this week here at week 6?
3: I feel like I've grown into a bigger role player than I was last year. Last year, I gave my part in, but I was still backseat to the senior guys. But now this year, I'm more of a leader, more of a role player.
0: All right, Coach, that's a great team. We're talking to Denby High School. They're part of the high school game of the week this week, taking on Osborne. That game's going to be coming up. Back to you, Coach. What is your assessment of your opponent to get that W going against Osborne for the game of the week?
1: The biggest thing for us is that we don't really get caught up in what another program's doing and who they are and what guys they got. It's just making sure we're doing the things we do. We believe so much in what we're doing at our program that we know that if we play our brand of football defensively, offensively, and special teams, that we're going to come out on top.
0: Okay, so we're going to stick to the playbook, right, Coach?
1: Yes, sir. We're going to speak to the standard to standard, baby.
0: Let's go back to our players with the same question. Aspen, our quarterback there, what do you think you have to do going against Osborne to help that team get that W?
2: Honestly, it's just more so just focusing on the little details and making sure our communication is key, because without the communication, we can't do nothing, and making sure that we all know our roles, and even though someone might make a mistake, but making sure that they're on top of it so that way, even though if they do make that mistake, we can fix it the next play right after.
0: Malik, same question for you. What do you think you have to do to get that W for Denby against Osborne this week?
3: Like Esther said, I feel like it's really the little things, you know, the little slight changes, the little positions, just communication, being in the right spot, being at the right place at the right time. I feel like that can play a big part in just what we're doing and to defeat our opponent.
0: Okay. Coach, back to you. Coach Mobley, assistant coach for Denby High School. Any big challenges that you guys have been getting prepared for to go against Osborne? Anything worry you about the team, or you're just going to stick to the playbook?
1: Osborne always has athletes. They always have some guys who can play football, absolutely. You know, that area breeds football kids, that area breeds athletic kids. Most part, like I said, we're going to stick to our guns. We're going to stick to what we do, be physical, play fast, and, you know, one of our program statements is the standard is the standard, and it doesn't change for anybody. It doesn't matter who's on the schedule. The standard is what we do.
0: Coach, can you give us information on game time and location for the game against you, Denby and Osborne?
1: Yep. So the game is going to be at Denby High School. That's 12800 Kelly Road. Then it's going to be at 6:00 p.m. 6:00 p.m., 12800 Kelly Road, Denby High School. When you come off the Kelly Road, you go through the double gates all the way to the back. That's where you park at. And we'd love to see everyone there. We're fired up. We're excited. Looking forward to it.
0: Make sure you come out and support high school football tonight at 6 p.m. at Denby High School, 12800 Kelly Road. Coach, you got some shouts?
1: Shout out to the Denby staff, the Denby alumni, and all the coaches and everyone else who makes the program go. Shout out to our team mom, which is also my wife, Stephanie Mobley. Without her, man, so many things that we would struggle to do. Shout out to Coach Carr for giving me this opportunity and for giving these young men this opportunity as well. Principal Bankston, all the guys who, you know, mentored me in this coaching path, and just everyone else who affects our day-to-day.
0: That's been our quarterback. You got some shouts, man?
2: Yes, I want to thank Coach Carr for welcoming me here in this program and giving me the efforts that I can perform with my guys here. I want to shout out my mom and dad for believing in me to make this trip out here and being able to put me in the right positions to succeed. And I want to shout out my O-lineman for being able to protect me and keep me safe in that pocket.
0: Hey, spoken like a true quarterback, huh? All right, Malik, finally, you got some shouts, brother.
3: I'd like to thank all the coaches, Coach Mobley, Coach Carr. I'd like to thank them for trusting in me and believing in me to play this big role in our offense and our defense, just in our team all around. Thank my parents just for always buying into me and buying into what I believe in and what I want to do going forward. Shout out my teammates. My teammates, my quarterback, my O-line, my D-line, my cornerback, my safety. These are all of them. I shout out to them because they don't do nothing but get me better for our opponent. They always get me better regardless on what day it is. They just always show up and get me better.
0: Okay, guys, we want to say thank you guys for being a part of the Afternoon Express. It's our high school game of the week. Denby High School, Coach, Assistant Coach Coach Mobley and Coach Head Coach Zach Carr, and of course Malik and Espen being here, the players from Denby. We wish you guys the best going against Osborne, and like they always say in football, leave it on the field.
1: All right, go Tars.
0: Thanks, guys.
1: All right, appreciate you.
0: It's the High School Game of the Week, another exclusive right here on the Afternoon Express on WGPR Hot 107.5.
4: It's that time of the month, y'all. 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

0: I'm dancing.
1: That's what's up. Yo, Tasia, just let the city know right now. What's the only station that just hooked you up with $1,075 courtesy of VIP Wear?
0: 4975.
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3: There's a reason Haley Stevens beat Abdul El-Sayed by 28 points in Detroit. 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
3: Here's Representative Karen Whitsett, an African-American leader in Detroit. 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

0: 107.5 joining the Afternoon Express this afternoon is going to be Fire Marshal Thomas by phone. And we're going to be talking about the kickoff of Fire Prevention Week taking place at the Engine 42 House, 6324 West Chicago, this coming Sunday, October 4th from noon until 3 p.m. Fire Marshal Thomas from Engine 42, welcome to the Afternoon Express, sir.
1: Thank you. I'm very happy to be here. Very happy to have this conversation about an exciting week that we have for the citizens and residents of our great city.
0: Engine 42 is kicking off this Fire Prevention Week. Fire Marshal Thomas, how did this National Fire Week come about?
1: Well, Fire Prevention Week traditionally has been celebrated over the past 100-plus years within the city of Detroit. We've celebrated it. And just over the past 4 years, the Detroit Fire Department has made a concentrated effort to get out in the public, to host these Fire Prevention Week activities, and to talk more about fire safety and have fun with our families, take pictures and get more familiar with the fire department as a whole. But again, talk about how we can be safe within our home.
0: The event's going to be everything you need to know about being safe in your home with Fire Prevention Week, but also people can come and register to have smoke detectors installed in their homes, correct?
1: Yes, sir. We will be having free smoke alarm sign up for installation. We'll be doing scheduling right on site. We also have hands-only CPR training. We've got fire extinguisher training. We also have opportunity to put on bunker gear, take pictures with fire officials. We've got a smoke house. We've got fire prevention bounce house. We have bounce houses, food trucks.
0: So they can bring the entire family for this event, and they can stay safe and have a good time at the same time, right?
1: Yes, absolutely. But the focus of this year's Fire Prevention Week is going to be on our electronic devices, our chargeable devices, things that we need to do so that we don't have any fire emergencies within our homes, because the devices are a part of our everyday life, and we just want to use them safely.
0: Now, I'm glad Fire Marshal Thomas is here. We're talking about Fire Prevention Week kickoff this coming Sunday at noon at Engine 42 House. Fire Marshal Thomas, I'm glad you said that, sir, because laptops, tablets, smartphones, power tools, toys, e-bikes, scooters, we all have them. Somebody has them.
1: Yes.
0: And those lithium-ion batteries are just a part of everyday life. So what will residents, will they have a chance to learn about lithium-ion battery safety and charging procedures when they come to the event this coming Sunday?
1: Yes, absolutely. The fire department will have a station set up. We'll be giving educational

0: cheap, non-matching chargers. You want to make sure that you have like for like with the devices that you have within your home.
1: Right, because if you get the wrong charger, that's going to be a heat-up problem. We also hear about people storing lithium batteries sometimes, like they're putting their bikes maybe in the garage or something. So it should be in an area, open area. What is this? Is there a safe place? If you have one of these e-bikes or your scooters, I mean, when it comes time to, at the end of the day, is there a safe way where they need to be? Should they be in the house, be in the basement, or in the garage? Is there any a safe place when it comes to charging these lithium-ion e-batteries?
0: Absolutely. You know your stuff. You kind of stealing my thunder right now. As it relates to the e-bikes and the scooters and the power tools, charge them outside, right? Okay. I mean, put them somewhere where they can be secure, but definitely charge them outside. And if you do have them, not necessarily charge them inside, but if you do have them on the inside of your house, meaning the e-bikes and the scooters, make sure that they're away from exits. We've seen plenty of cases in other states and other cities where a fire emergency breaks out from an e-bike and it's in the way or the path of people getting out, and that's caused some injuries and some harm. So those are the types of things that we're going to be talking about. We want to make this a really fun family experience. We're going to have two more events that are going to be happening during the course of the week. But as it relates to the kickoff on Sunday, we want everyone to come out. We'll have parking set up. We're just going to have a good time, and we're going to talk about what's really important as it relates to not only lithium-ion batteries, but in general fire safety tips for the people in our community.
1: Now, we know when you're dealing with batteries like a grease fire, those things do not require, you can't use water. So getting training on the fire extinguisher training is going to be very valuable, especially with the CPR training as well, right?
0: Yes, that's absolutely correct. The CPR training is something that's been a part of our overall mission. The city of Detroit has the Heart Safety Initiative designation, which means that we've gone out of our way to make sure that our citizens are trained and have understanding on hands-only CPR and use of AEDs. But the hands-only CPR is the way that we can help our everyday citizens in case of an actual cardiac emergency.
1: We're talking to Fire Marshal Thomas to kick off a Fire Prevention Week with the Detroit Fire Department. It's going to be at Engine 426324 West Chicago this Sunday, noon until 3. We got a DJ, we got food, we got bounce houses. Of course, we're going to wrap it up, Fire Marshal Thomas. How can people get more information about lithium-ion battery safety and storage and other fire prevention weeks and fire department open houses that you guys have coming up after this event this coming Sunday?
0: So we'll have that information up on our City of Detroit website, as well as our social media website on our different social media pages. And I'll be we'll be making further announcements on those other locations. Just offhand, we'll be at Engine 56 on Ryan Road on Wednesday, October 7th, between 4 and 7. And then we'll be at Engine 54, 16825 Trinity, on Friday, October 9th, between the hours of 4 p.m. and 7 as well.
1: 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It's the fire prevention kickoff here in Detroit with the Detroit Fire Department. This Sunday, noon until 3 at Engine 426324. We want to thank Fire Marshal Thomas and your entire Engine House 42 and all of our people, our first responders, for your bravery, what you do, and events like this, trying to keep everybody safe so we can prevent those fires. So thank you for being a part of the Afternoon Express, sir.
0: Thank you. I appreciate it.
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5: 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We'll be able to ask him, because Timberland will be on the show with us tomorrow. How about that?
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0: 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It's the Afternoon Express on the Throwback Thursday. She is coming, Young Miami. And they're going to be here this coming Sunday. She's going to be joined by the baby and boss man D-Lo. Get ready for the Fall Frenzy at the Fox Theater. Doors open at 7 o'clock. She'll tell me 8 o'clock. Make sure you get there. We're the station with the information. Also, we're making Sweetest Day extra sweet. 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And the station where it pays to listen. We brought back the cash. 1075. Thank you, VIP Wear. Y'all make sure that y'all show VIP Wear throughout Metro Detroit. Stop by any of their stores and show them some business, show them some love, and tell them you heard about it right here on the Afternoon Express with the Party King. And that drawing for the cash, this next drawing, this monthly drawing, coming October 30th. And I haven't had a chance because it's been a busy ride. I've been entertaining folks inside the whip today. And we had the high school game of the week. I want to thank Denby for coming in. Osborne couldn't make it. That game is coming up tonight at 6 o'clock. And it's going to be at, of course, at Denby High School Kelly Road, West Side. So make sure you get by. And game time at 6 o'clock tonight. Always show your love and support for high school football. And I want to thank Fire Marshal Thomas for talking about Fire Prevention Week kickoff. It's going to be this Sunday, and we're going to be there. And this is going to be definitely a family fair event from noon until 3. It's going to be at the Engine 42 Firehouse, 6324 West Chicago. 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Live DJ, more bounce houses. You get to take on, meet some fire department members and try on some of the gear. It's going to be a whole time and a good safe time. So bring the family and the kids to stay and have a great time. That's noon until 3. And we're going to be there for Fire Prevention Week with the Detroit Fire Department. Let's get outside. It's Throwback Thursday. It's another one of our great days. And it's the Unc and Nephew Show. This is how we ride each and every day. But it's Throwback Thursday. We have a whole lot of fun. So DJ Gift is coming up. And also, I'll give you not one, but two chances to get in and get one step away. Get you qualified for to win that 1,075. So make sure you ride with us. Stick and stay if you want to play. Your gifted rush hour mix. Get you outside on the way next.
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0: us. So we got to make money, and I'm going to give you a chance to get in on the money. We brought it back thanks to VIP Wear, the official cash sponsor. This time, the drawing's coming up October 30th. If you want to be in to win the cash, be caller 7 now. 313-568-1001. I'll put you in for the win. Good luck.
1: It's that time of the month, y'all. Let's see who our winner going to be for this $1,075, all right?

0: I'm dancing.
1: That's what's up. Yo, Tasia, just let the city know right now. What's the only station that just hooked you up with $1,075 courtesy of VIP Wear?
0: 1075.
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4: Thank you, Twan. Congratulations to Shantia Sagala of Canton. She is in to win $1,075 in cash. Keep getting phone calls. Did you bring it back? Yeah, we brought it back. VIP did. It's the VIP's official cash sponsor for the month of October. And that cash draw is coming up on the 30th. Another chance is coming up in the mix.
5: DJ.

0: film how you roll. It's the gifted Rush Hour Mix, the official soundtrack for the Drive at 5, better known as the Uncle Nephew Show Live. 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Sunday, October 25th, the Lions take on Green Bay. 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And the second season of the Music Industry Showcase continues to roll on. We're back October 12th at the office, 20143 Livernois. Doors open at 7, 8 o'clock showtime. Of course, you got to be 18, that proper ID, at 21 and over, that proper ID. And it's always free. And we're going to have Artist of the Month for the month of September, Eli, coming back to perform her song. And we're going to find out who's going to get crowned the Music Industry Showcase Artist for the month of September. 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I will put you in the grand prize drawing to win the $1,075 October 30th. 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

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It's going down Tuesday, November 3rd at the Fillmore, starring Lo Shimmy, Baby Chief Do It, and many more. 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

0: Oh, it's time for me to talk. You got to hit the button. Congratulations go out to Tina Tropy of Canton, Michigan. 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Now, she is in to win $1,075 in cash. 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The winning and qualifying will continue to begin at 10 right here on the station that finds more ways to make our locals winners. 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

You in the kitchen making dinner. 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Hopefully us, the Afternoon Express. Shouts out to Mount Clemens and Canton for riding the Afternoon Express. Hey, it's High School Game of the Week. Denby against Osborne going on right now at Denby High School. That's 12-800 Kelly Road.

we are. We play the most hip-hop and R&B for the D. Oh, me? They call me the Party King. First name Tony, last name Randy. Your favorite uncle. And this is the final moments of the Afternoon Express. Yes. And we're the station with the information. And WGPR Hot 107.5 is going to make Sweetest Day. 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Do it now. It's the All-Star Comedy Festival tickets. Tony Roberts, LaBelle Crawford.

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6: 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Showers tonight, so these could be some heavy rain and bangers. We'll see a cool night, too, down to 53. And rain showers ending, we'll see the return of sunshine, but we're going into some cooler temperatures for the weekend. High tomorrow, 66. Right now in Canton, cloudy 77. 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

0: Bryson Tiller was here. He was out at Pine Knob with Ty Dolla $ign. WGPR Hot 107.5, playing the most hip-hop and R&B for the D for the last night this week. You're going to be posted on the corner. DJ Mrs. Incognito got you until midnight tonight. Wake up with the morning hustle. L'Oreal Calcentennial, 6 to 10. And then get on the block radio, my good friend, Vintage Twan. The winning begins at 10. He'll get you in to win that cash. Got a rainy night. There'll be some storms tonight and a lot cooler temperatures coming up. But you know what? It's October in the D. Welcome to October, baby. The first one's down. We got 29 more to go. Or is it 30? There you go. If no one told you on this Thursday, I always know this. God loves you, so do I. Be blessed. If I'm blessed, the party king, Tony Rankin, favorite uncle, I'll be back tomorrow. We'll both grab that stick and shift it in the drive for the Friday edition of the Afternoon Express. Get you right into the weekend. Till then, stay dry. Good night, Ma. Love you, Kendall. Love you, Simone. Go Lions.
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4: 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We'll be able to ask him because Timbaland will be on the show with us tomorrow. How about that?
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4: 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We're going to talk all about their new project and everything that they got going on. 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
2: What's up, Incognito?
1: I spent a lot of time trying to figure out what I saw in my algorithm.
2: Oh, don't trip. I'm finna tell you it's running on the timeline.
1: All right, then.
0: Who did it? Who done it? And who needs to quit it?
3: Who was that?
4: Here's what's trending on the timeline. Post it on the corner.
2: To a real quick tea for you. So Rick Ross was having some quick legal trouble. But first, it's just been announced that TSA officers will no longer be able to sit down while checking IDs and boarding passes.
1: What?
2: I don't think that's cool.
1: What?
2: I don't think that's cool.
1: They already got attitude.
2: They finna overly have attitude. Nah. Hurry up.
1: Laptop, electronic, out the bag.
2: My Please feet hurt. Have your ID and your boarding pass ready.
1: My feet hurt.
2: I don't think that's cool. They can sit down. Like, it's not that deep.
1: There ain't a lot of them that sit down.
2: It's not, but, I mean, if you've been there all day, say if you've been working all day and then 6-7 o'clock roll around, you know the airport getting slow at that time. I can't sit down. Yeah, so, you know, I continue to keep you updated on that as that unfolds. Hopefully, that will change. And Rick Ross was arrested in Miami Beach early Thursday morning on a domestic violence charge, including felony battery by strangulation. And he was released on a $6,000 bond. And here's what he had to say.
5: It's the boat, biggest of all time. First and foremost, I am totally innocent of the fabricated allegations made against myself. I repeat, I am totally innocent with these fabricated allegations made against myself. Now, I have an amazing team, and that's such an amazing team. And I'm totally confident that these fabricated allegations will be laid to rest. Now, what my weekend look like, I will be in Dubai tomorrow night. I will be in Paris Saturday. When I get back Sunday, I want to sit down with a big plate of rigatoni, heavy marinara.
2: Heavy marinara.
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2: 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I mean, I'm sure more about this situation will come out, but we all know Rick Ross will get ahead of it. Mm-hmm. He's going to speak on it himself, so you know I continue to keep you updated on that as that unfolds. You can recap. You already know we can go. Post it on thecorner.com. 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